97.1. I know you moved on to someone new. Whole life is beautiful. You were the light for me to find my truth. I just wanna say thank you.

0: the back up there, everybody. Thanks for giving us that amazing performance to this team. Goodbye and good night.
1: Let's go! Tuesday, yeah, listen.